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4: Hi, my name is Michael. 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

0: what a voice. A couple of my buddies who record music, every time they prepare to do vocals, they're always listening to two people, either Stevie Wonder or Donny Hathaway. Today, we celebrate Donny Day. It's Donny Hathaway's birthday today, so a very special, happy, heavenly birthday going out to Donny Hathaway. And we're going to be giving you Donny Hathaway on the 45s. Still, that means 45 minutes past the hour, so I got one coming up around 8:45, 9:45, 10:45, 11:45. I'm going to take care of you, okay? All right. It's Kevin Nash right by your side. We got Joyce Rice on the way. She's going to be on the stage. October 17th is today for the KJLP's Taste of Soul. You don't want to miss that day. It is absolutely free. We're going to be in charge of the KJLH Music Stage. We've got an incredible lineup this year. Right there on the corner of Crenshaw and Obama. You don't want to miss it, all right? Let's come back to her music. Plus, we got some Keisha Cole by request. And anything else you want to add to my list tonight, hit me up. I'm at 310-330-KJLH.
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Fantasia. 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And the Love of Soul with October London. 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
1: You know, I can't speak for all girls, but we just be mad that you didn't leave us alone. You keep... Leave me alone. If I'm not the one, ghost me.

saxophonist extraordinaire Boney James with I Belong to You. That's new from Boney, and it features Ledisi on vocals. A good Friday morning to its Hugh Follow at a critical note. The 2026 midterms are coming up on November 3rd. Not only will we be voting for governor, but we'll also be deciding who our representatives in Congress will be. And the composition of Congress determines the course of our democracy. You can help set that course. Register to vote and vote on November 3rd. Remember these words: my vote, my power. Now, if something goes wrong with your mail-in ballot, or if you run into issues at the polls this midterm, you have the right to report that. If you notice voter intimidation or something just feels off,

Jonathan Nelson with Anything Can Happen. Good morning, it's Hugh Fuller with your morning inspiration and worship on Radio Free 102.3 KJLH. It's going to be a hot one today, says the KJLH weather desk. 90s temperatures and lots of sunshine expected over the southern. And we are headed into triple digits by Saturday. Please make sure everyone stays well hydrated, okay? Bashan Mitchell is up next.

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1: I'm going to play, you're going to sing, and it's going to be a wonderful thing.

0: This time I want y'all to help us do it. Lift your hands in this atmosphere and say, I am grateful.
1: Have done.
0: Look at him and tell him, yes,
1: I'm grateful
0: for victories.

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0: Let me have your attention, please. This Steve Harvey right here. This is morning show. Well, it ain't just my morning show. It's actually our morning show. It belongs to me, Shirley, Carla, Tommy, Mississippi Monica Jr. These the people we come and Dave, the engineer, and Cat Dog, all them people that's involved. It's another little girl named Crystal that handled production and engineering work for us. She don't really like us because she's younger than the rest of us, and she think we're just a bunch of old people. Then she get tired of us because she don't like half the stuff we be talking about half the time. She say, you just saying, but she tolerates us, you know, out of respect for us, because she is a very respectful young lady. But, you know, I can tell she don't really care for me much at all. And I can tell
1: that's not true.
0: Okay. You ain't the first person. I get over it. You'll be fine. Because there's really nothing wrong with me. The people in my life who find something wrong with me don't need to be in my life, because there's nothing's going to change. I'm too old to change. I'm not fitting. And it has gotten me rather far in my life, being just this away here. So we don't really look for anything to go down differently than that right there. This is the Steve Harvey Morning Show, as I stated earlier. And I also stated that it's an hour show. And I said their names again, Shirley, Carla.

0: That's good. That's real good. Some things are better when they are out of your way. And that's our traffic. Good morning, family. It's a day. Lamar, you're listening to the Steve Harvey Morning Show on Radio Free, 102.3 KJLH.
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1: A TikTok video went viral after a woman urged her followers to share the worst thing they ever found on their partner's phone. Over 43,000 people commented with the most awful things that they found, like infidelity, secret conversations, financial issues, and disturbing messages. The most shocking response was from a woman that found out that her boyfriend sent a video of them having sex to a girl he was trying to date, and then he wrote to her, "This could be you."
2: God,
1: how stupid is he?
2: That's a whole different approach.
1: Another popular one was from a female that found out her boyfriend sent her nudes to his male co-workers in that chat group. What?
0: That's terrible.
1: Why would you do that? Yeah, that's really bad. Have you ever been busted by any text messages? I'm looking right at you, Tommy. Right at your forehead.
2: I don't know why.
1: Because you know you are with your phone.
2: There's a bunch of people all over here.
1: Junior, have you ever been busted by text message?
3: I just threw the phone.
1: Yeah. What do you mean?
0: Threw it where?
3: Anywhere. Just not in her hand. You can't be holding this.
1: Anywhere but here. Steve?
4: No, I ain't never. Not in the last 20 years.
2: I cannot believe y'all asked me.
3: You can say that.
4: My prior life, Lord have mercy.
1: Your prior life, you were busted.
4: Woo, I done sent wrong texts, all kinds of stuff. Because you know I ain't tech savvy, so.
0: No. So what did you say?
4: I remember the worst one I ever did, the president of the radio station, Craig Kitchen. I really liked him, man. He was with iHeart.
0: And, yeah, he's still with the company.
1: Oh,
0: and some.
1: Yeah.
4: No, I love him, man. I love that dude right there. And he was cool, really cool. Mm-hmm. Really cool dude, man. One of my favorite people. And he has sent an email to me and Rashawn explaining their position on something.
1: Mm-hmm.
4: So I typed back all the things I wanted to say because Rashawn forwarded me the email. So I'm typing to Rashawn everything I wanted to say. And one of the lines in the letter said, and these white folks right here don't know who they talking to. Because I ain't stupid as they think I am.
1: Oh, God.
4: So I'm finna show these white folks.
1: Uh-huh. Yeah.
4: But I wasn't good with emails. And at the bottom of the email, it said reply all. And I thought that meant, did you want your whole reply to go out? And I went, yeah. So I hit reply all. It sent it back to Rashawn and Craig. Craig responded to the email and said, obviously, this was not meant for me.
1: We'll leave it right there. Coming up in 34 minutes after, it is Roscoe Wallace will be in the building right after this.
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6: Well, thank you, beautiful Shirley. Look, we are moving today. A lot of folks are getting out and about for the weekend, and so many things are happening. We're excited that we can be a part of a lot of it. If you will take us along with you with your KJLH mobile app, we'll be exactly where you are. And then, of course, I want you to remember about the Black Expo. I want you to go to the Black Education Expo, right? This is tomorrow. Tomorrow from 9 to 2 p.m. at the Pasadena Convention Center. This is for kids K through 12, right? This is going to be an amazing time for them to get all the information they need for education, wellness, and career resources. This is for your parents, your educators to get out there. They've got a lot happening there at the Convention Center there in Pasadena, and it's absolutely free for you to go. Did you hear me? Free. There's going to be a teen zone, music and community fun, a teen-led career panel. 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I love that. Mental health and wellness resources. 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They'll have workshops and all kinds of things curated just

to the stage. And the R&B legends don't stop there with Q Parker, founding member of 112, Jay Holiday, Portrait, Billy Covington, former lead singer of High Five, along with the smooth sounds of Sex Appeal, with music by DJ Q Nice and hosted by comedian Speedy. 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

10, there's a hazard there. Southbound 405 at Cherry Ave is tied up a bit. So know that those are out there and take it easy. I do have tickets to give away. We're going to do that here in just a bit. 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A lot of folks want to get out there. 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Good morning. 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

0: Put that on there without an explanation. We're not even going there. Happy birthday, you guys. Along with Juan Dishia? No, Juan Dishia, Bias Landry of L.A., and Tamara Smith and Wes Covina. Yes. And then we got a very special birthday on the list today. Would you like to do the honors?
1: I would love to do the honors. If I turn my mic on, I hit the off button. My wife's birthday is on Sunday. So, Brittany, happy birthday, baby. I am very fond of you. I love you.
0: Fond?
1: That's a running joke between me and her. I know she's laughing right now. But no, I love you, baby. Happy birthday. Have a lot of stuff planned for us on Sunday.
0: Aww,
1: so, yeah. Enjoy.
0: As you should. As you should. Happy birthday to you. Happy birthday. All righty. We're still looking for that 23rd caller, so don't give up on that. Olympic Boulevard is tied up on the southbound 710 with a crash. Heads up in that area. 23rd caller. We're still trying to get to you. Don't give up. Don't give up. Good morning. It's a day. 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

0: This is from Trina in Minneapolis. My son told me that my 44-year-old friend has been hitting on him. He's 28, and he warned me that he might take her up on her offer if it's cool with me. I told him that I prefer that he doesn't sleep with an older woman, and because she's so much older than him. I confronted my friend and asked why she's pursuing my son. She said he's pursuing her. One of them is lying, and it seems like they will be involved in an entanglement soon. Is there anything I can do to stop this?
1: No, man, nothing you can do. That your boy told you, and then you told him you would prefer he didn't with an older woman. He got to try this. He got to.
2: It's probably what? Done happened already.
0: Yeah. It's a rite of passage. What?
1: He got to do this here. He has to.
0: But it's his mom's friend, though.
1: What? That makes. This ain't his mama.
0: Oh, thank God. What? We know that. Yeah.
1: No, I mean, I ain't mean it like that. But the friend is just her friend. She been coming through there. They've been looking at each other. The mama friend, fine. Yeah.

0: You just don't know I look crazy in the car. Just doing all this.
1: That's okay. That's okay. That's okay. Give them something to look at. Now tell them now what station is sending you to the Disneyland Resort.
0: KJLH is always sending. Thank you so much. Appreciate you.
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0: 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Got the latest Buddy Long throwback for the Whispers. Got Joyce Rice's latest coming up. That's Crack Cold, lady. Okay. And stories we're following on Radio Free True News, local and national, KJLHradio.com. 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And this hour, I got tickets. 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My kids say...
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1: Actually, I usually put a little something on the grill. Actually, this is my 25th wedding anniversary.
0: What's the secret?
1: Just understanding.
0: Yeah.
1: And understanding.
0: It's so cool. Congrats. Appreciate you sharing it with us. That is so nice. Bruno Mars, Anderson .Paak, Jane Hancock. Got to throw back Stephanie Mills for the OC. We take a look at your sports scene. Dodgers, Atlanta Braves, NLDS. 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

0: Square, 10 a.m. to 2 p.m. at Gloria Molina Grand Park, downtown L.A. 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
1: 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County suffer from asthma? 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
1: So let me say something, because I got something to say. The song is called Forgive Them.

disclose your business and they get to telling. 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

0: 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I love this title. Rocking that thing. Forget it for Cleo. Celebrating a birthday today. Happy birthday, sis. You've been checking us out for a long time.
1: Oh, I've been hanging with y'all for a long time. And Stevie, too.
0: We appreciate you.
1: Thank you so much, Lauren.
0: You're so welcome. Got another 20 minutes of nonstop music coming up. 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

0: 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We'll check the traffic next hour, 12 after. Give me a chance now to win at work. Live Nation presents Cynthia Erivo. Let me sing to you. Hollywood Bowl, Thursday night, October 15th. And qualify for the grand prize of box seats. So, Tanya, the 661, you're going. You get that outfit yet?
1: That's a whole process, man. That can go for weeks. You know, we got to get ready. You said okay. October, I'll be shopping up until then.
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2: At

0: one is I got them tickets. I got them tickets, boy. That's a fact. I got the tickets. 310-330-5554. 310-330-KJLH. 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
1: Yes, indeed.
0: 310-330-5554 if you want to win Stevie Wonder's Songs in the Key of Life 50th anniversary concert tickets. And I'm telling y'all, today is fun. Friday? I'm gonna make it a little more difficult. I think I'm gonna make it difficult for you all. But you know, y'all Stevie fans out there, so it might not be difficult at all for you. Might not be difficult. I'm just talking. Who that is right there? It might not be difficult. Hey, Shani, you bringing me gifts? Shut up. Shani, our illustrious promotions director. Oh, I love the tea on the bag. This from you? Oh. Okay, Nadia is first. Hey, Nadia.
2: Hey, how are you doing, Tammy?
0: You got to put the phone to your ear.
2: Okay, can you hear me? Hold on.
0: Nope. Okay. Hold on, we're going to let somebody go while you get it together. Now, hopefully they won't win. I'm telling y'all, you have to be off of your speakerphone and off of your Bluetooth. Okay, you have to be, all right? So we're going to move on to Barbara. Hey, Barbara.
1: She just wanted to talk.
0: Barbara just want to talk.
2: Tammy, I wasn't calling.
0: Barbara says she got her tickets. She good.
1: Stephanie.
0: Barbara says she got her ticket. She good. Stephanie, you ready?
3: Yes,